give it up on the drums, everybody. Let's go, go, Ray. 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Like I said, we are the Samantha Fish Band, and here we go. 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

0: against the world tonight, but there's no better place to be than right here in Palmer, Massachusetts with the Samantha Fish Band.
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Yo, XL. You know what? You have been something to me. I don't know what it is, but you made me feel so good. I've never felt this way before. And whatever it is that you're doing to me, please don't stop. Just keep giving it to me. My life has never been the same. I'm so happy. And I'm not ashamed to tell the world that I'm yours. I will stand on top of the highest mountain and tell everybody that I'm yours.